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0: 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Yes, sir. South Metro advised they no longer have an open mic. 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
0: Can we confirm that RP for this call is a staff member and not a resident? Copy. Would you mind giving the Oakwood Care a call and just checking with staff to see if they want us to continue in or if this is something they could handle? Thank you.

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1: Yes, could you give me the run number for this?
0: Sir, it's going to be 26-WM-029808.
1: Copy, thanks.
0: 1933. Copy, clear on patient refusal, 1933.
2: By the quad and quarters.

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1: Squad 1 is in quarters.
2: Squad 1 in quarters, 1934.

0: 7, discretion.
1: Go ahead for engine 7.
0: Yes, ma'am, we got a hold of the staff. Peter is fine, no medical needed. Could be your discretion.
1: Copy, we'll leave Peter with the staff and we'll be available. Thank you for making the call.

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Vehicle versus pedestrian, West Alameda Avenue, South 3rd Street. Respond on traffic 21.

0: 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We're monitoring with the call of engine 9. 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
1: Copy, sir. I'll let you know. 2002.

0: we got it changed to a water rescue. 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We started Medic 10 for you. We're still gathering information. We're not even sure if this is a person on a boat. Stand by for more.
1: Copy, thank you.
0: 2030.

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0: Regarding that water rescue, can it be confirmed if we know if anyone is still in the water?
1: That's a negative, sir. We only have a single caller reporting that you're hearing someone ask for help, but are unsure if they are on land or in the water. They think they may be in a paddle boat.
0: Copy that. If we can go ahead and turn this into a dive response, Tower 10 will be responding along with Dive 2 and Boat 2. Break Engine 9 from Tower 10. You can cancel us if dive is not needed.
1: Tower 10 will be responding with Dive 2, Boat 2, starting a dive rescue response, and Engine 9 will be clearing 2005.
2: Yes, rear of the traffic on F dispatch. We're going to be clearing this call and back to our station to get Dive 2 and Boat 2, and we'll listen for a cancellation, but we'll self-assign to the call. So, at least.
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1: Engine 7. Engine 7, that's negative. RP was a passerby, and we do have law enforcement in the area as well, doing an area check. Possible they walked westbound. Unable to locate it at this time, though.
0: Copy. We're on scene in the area. We do CTV. We'll just continue to do a search as well.
1: Copy. Have you on scene in the area?

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0: Yeah, can you send the PD non-emergency station 8? We've got a walk-in mental health issue. You can put me on it, no tone needed if you can do that.

attending to the scene, indicate requested by PD on scene for an assault. King Super is 3400 Jungfield Street. 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
1: Medicaid.
0: Hey, did you copy that Medicaid is in quarters at Station 8?
1: That's a negative. I'll remove you from the assault and start a different medic. Thank you. 2116.

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1: Visitor 2.
0: Yes, sir, we have the call up for LP, but it looks like they have no cars available. They're working on getting someone available to start that way.
1: And District 2 copies, thanks. What were code 4?
0: I copy code 4. You're welcome, thank you. 2118.

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0: Corrected address will be 7851 Elmwood, and this is fire pit within guidelines. You can disregard future calls to this address tonight. Engine 15 clear.

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1: 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Engine 17 is clear. Mike 17 is clear as well.
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0: Okay, a little change. You can cancel LPD and attach them at a gate. This will be a transport, and we'll put them over on TAC 2. Thanks for the help.
1: I copy. Canceling LPD, attaching Medigate for transport, and moving them to TAC 2. You're welcome. Thank you. 2124.

0: Puffy, do you want me to remove him from the previous mental health call?
1: Negative. It's the same call. Sorry.
0: I copy. No worries. 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

Clinic 17 is Hush. 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

0: 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Engine 17 is clear.
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1: 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She put us back in route.
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0: 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Long Cliff has requesting you to stage. We have advised them that you're en route. CPR is also in progress.
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Company 4, respond to a breathing problem, 856 South Van Gordon Court, Building 4, Unit 101, respond on TAC 2, 8 at 614.

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Unit 203, respond on 62, 8 at 447.

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Squad 1, Medic 1, respond to breathing problems, 1830 Newman Court, Apartment Del Lago, Apartments, Unit 230, respond on 62 at 823.

Engine 2, Medic 17, respond to a stroke. 10217 West 25th Avenue, Kipling Town Homes, Building 11, Unit C. Respond on taxi at 8.

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1: It appears this patient wasn't requesting medical. The RP just believed they needed it. This is looking more like a welfare check. The RP was at the extended stay, and the patient left at the Denny's.
0: Okay, copy that. You can clear Medic 10, Tower 10. We'll continue in non-emergent. Thanks.
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0: Thank you, man. 2, you have your time to engine 3 in a fall. Showbridge condos outside in the grass on 582 Van Street. Clear out track 2, they're taking 2.
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South Metro.

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2: For the wildland fire at Chatfield, command South Metro.
3: South Metro.
2: I'm looking at

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Respond with South Metro. Wildland Fire, Chatfield, Model Airplane Field, 11499 North Roxborough Park Road. Winner route, South Metro, Ops 3, 4209.

0: Verse 13 with Mendon 15, Verse 15 with District 3 with South Metro for a wildland fire, Chatfield Normal Airplane Field, 11499 North Frostboro Park Road, Winter Op, South Metro Ops 3, at 1410.
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2: Okay, and is Medic 15 on the same call with us?
0: They are. It looks like it's going to be Brush 15, District 3, with South Metro District 1, with South Metro units, Arbor 13 and Medic 15 to the wildland fire. Looks like it's spreading pretty quick at the model airplane field.
2: Brush 15 copies. We're en route. Medic 15 will be en route.
0: Hi, copy. 1410. 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
2: Dispatch, Engine 8. We can hold traffic on TAC 2 for the moment. We've got light smoke. Reflect food on the stove. Slow all units to non-emergent. They can stage level 1 as they arrive at the entrance to the left.
1: From the stove, we'll be staging level 1. All units can float in non-emergent. You broke it the last. Can you repeat that?

0: 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Thank you for consenting.
1: Engine 3, please move to TAC 2. Thank you, 1417.
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1: Dispatch, District 1 en route. Confirming this is on TAC 2, not TAC 3.
2: Yes, sir, per engine needs request, this will be on TAC 2, and units can float in on emergent.
0: Copy, thank you.
2: You're very welcome, thank you, 14.

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1: District 2 on scene, 1418.
2: District 2, Roger me. You got a light smoke showing from the east side of the main building, third floor, working on access to the apartment. Looks like who's on the stove.
0: Copy, yeah, today you're working east side, third floor, trying to make access. Got light smoke. You could keep it if you want me to take it from there.
2: You can take it from out there. Looks like apartment 312 or 314. And we're in Texas Isle now.
0: Copy 312. Give me a second to set up and I'll take it.
2: Engineering copies, and we also have a fan at the stairwell. And engineer is working.
1: Engine 8, dispatch.
0: Roger.
1: Yes, sir. It looks like we have multiple callers that are reporting active flames in Unit 221.
0: District 2, do you copy that? Break, dispatch, District 2.
1: District 2.
0: Yeah, let's go move everything to attack 3, and then I'll reestablish command over there.
1: And we'll reestablish from there. Break. All units on the structure fire, please move to attack 3 again. All units responding to the structure fire, please move to attack 3 at this time, 1420.

0: 10 and 8. That'll be apartment 221, building 1.
1: Copy, 221.
0: Only 1421.
2: 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District 2 is going to be assumed in Harlan Command. Will be in the offensive strategy, life safety priority. I will continue making access with Engine 8 to 221. We're going to have a formal command post right off of Jewel and Harlan Circle. I'll be on the east side of this complex.
0: Command Engine 719.
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1: Yeah, Mark 1 on the fire, sprinkler controlled, and fire under control.
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1: Go ahead, Sam 2.
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0: 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We could use the unit to the sprinkler room to control the sprinklers. We are still flowing in 221.
1: Copy. 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I'm going to resign you from red if you guys can control that sprinkler room for me. Shut down the system.
4: Command, Engine 8 Bravo. I'm hooked up to the standpipe / sprinkler. Would you like me to charge it or hold off?
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1: Okay, Command, copy Engine 7. Go direct with Division 2. It sounds like he's ready for you to assist in exposures there on the second floor.
0: And Command from Division 2, we could use building maintenance up here. Our keys aren't working, and we forced the door to the main fire unit, but the adjacent side might receive more if we can work it.
3: Company 12 and around.
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1: See what we can do to assist with systems and needs for Division 2.
2: 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First 13, 1430.

0: Engine 8B from Division 2. Continue to hold. We do not need water in the standpipe.
1: Yes.
2: AB copies. I'm right by the phone panel if you need me.
0: And command from Division 2. We have the lightest of hazes in the hallway. Barely even need ventilation. I believe all the fire is under control. We're just waiting on those keys.
1: Copy that. And do you need a fan at all up there?
0: We have one on site.
1: Okay, Kevin, thanks.

0: Command, is Jenny.
1: Well, that's Unit for Command.
0: Do we have anybody at the panel?
1: Engine 3 is working on alarm system and sprinkler system.
0: Copy, thank you. One.
1: Go ahead, District 1. Go direct with Division 2. He needs keys for what he's working on there on the second floor.
0: Copy, we'll go with Division 2.
2: Division 2 from Tower 10. We have our aerial set up. It's outside the Charlie side balcony. We need any resources or crew. Tower 10, if you can, get a view in to adjacent units. I'll get somebody to stand out on the balcony of the main unit, 221. We need one to the left and one to the right. Eyes in. Just to check status on CAN in those units.
3: Tower 10 copies. We will check the Bravo 1 and Delta 1 exposure from the Charlie side access.
4: Command, truck 14, approaching, looking for a place to park.
1: Truck 14, Command, I'm going to reassign you. You're going to take over the RIT function that Engine 3 had to abandon. Everybody's working off the Charlie side, which is going to be west, off of Harlan. Take a peek at that on your drive-by. If not, you can stage on Jewel.
4: Copy that. Thank you.
5: Dispatch, Medic 2 and quarters.
6: Yeah, 14, 34.
1: Medic CP now. County sprinklers are shut down, working towards the FACP.

0: command from Division 2.
1: Yeah.
0: If we have a unit at the panel yet, we can silence.
2: Command copies Division 2. Engine 3 is working their way there. They will get a silence break for yourself. I know you're working on primaries, just letting it be a little clear. Also, if you have resources, I want to check the floors above and below. As you continue to work on primaries on the fire floor, let me know when we've given all clear. We also will need to check your floors above and below. Let me know if you need additional resources for that.
0: Hey, firm, let's get an engine company. I can break engine 10, check floor 3. We still need keys at work because District 1 has keys, but they're not working.
2: Copy that. I'll let you use engine 10 for...

0: engine pad as soon as there's two. 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
1: Copy, engine 10 to floor three.

0: Go ahead, Sam.
1: With air monitoring, zeros on CO or other hazards, it's safe. Atmosphere.
0: Okay, copy zeros. Good on air. And that was for just 4-2.
1: Stay firm in the actual fire unit in the hallway.
0: Copy that. Can you just take a gander through floors 3 and 4 as well?
1: Hey.

0: Command, from Division 2. We have primary... Apologies. Command from Division 2. We have primary completed both Delta 1 and Bravo 1 exposures. No hazards, no extension. Checking 4-3 now.
1: Copy. 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

District 1 Command, you cut out. Anywhere else keys are needed, you've got crews checking the third floor and fourth floors. And then we will just need to finalize with floor one, then we can go all clear.

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3: Roger, medic 4. Can you please show us non-Tuscan Anthony's?
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0: command's empty. Go ahead, Sam 2. Floors 3 and 4 are clear of smoke and no hazardous conditions on monitoring.
1: Okay, copy that. If you want to close the loop on floor 1 and we can be good. Division 2, come in.
0: Still come in.

0: no overhaul needed. It's just burned object on the stovetop.
1: Commander, detention. 4-4 clear, nothing needed.
2: Copy that. If you want to tie in with Sam Peavy's cleaning up 4-1, and then we can put you back on deck.
1: Copy, I'm with D1.
2: Just for one, come in. As you're going through, take some accountability on any type of damage, displacements, anything we need to work with, building maintenance, and see if they're self-sufficient or if we need to get some board up for them.
1: Check for damage. What was the last part? Okay, copy. Command,
2: Tampi. Good,
3: Tampi. Floor 1 is clear of smoke and hazards. We do have a good amount of water coming from the 121 that has leaked through the ceiling.
2: Okay, copy that. I've got Engine 10 coming down there, if you can direct him, and we can start doing some water mitigation with Engine 10 down there. Dispatch, come in.
4: Come in, go ahead.

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1: Dispatch, Rush 15, clear Chatfield, en route back to our first two.
0: Thank you, Rush 15, thank you for your help with that. Show you back en route to your first two, 1449.
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3: Okay, copy that. Is engine 10 with you?
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1: Rush 15, just leaving Chatfield.
2: Thanks, Chris. Can you give me a call on my cell?
1: Actually, District 3, my cell's back in the station, and the rush doesn't have a cell.
0: And outside of the building, if you can work on that for us.
3: I've got visual on him.
1: District 3, Brush Machine, do you want to grab NDA money while you're down here? Copy, I'll meet you at 15.

0: Yeah, go ahead and have Excel started, and we'll be shutting down some car here.
1: Hi, copy. Would you like gas as well?
0: Division 2, command.
2: Excel.
0: Are you guys going to need any isolation of gas?
3: Negative. We have no hazard with gas.
1: I copy, no gas hazards. 1459.

0: Mission Control Command.
1: Go ahead for District 1.
0: I've got the maintenance supervisor at the command post. Do you want him in there with you as well for any other additional questions? Okay, I'll keep him here at the command post.
2: Command, Division 2. Be advised, we've got Engine 7 breaking down their dry hose line out of the second floor. I see no need for it. And we've just got ventilation going.
0: Copy, Engine 7 is breaking down. Any other needs there on Division 2? Copy. Break, Engine 3, command.
1: Good.
3: Sprinkler shut off, alarm is silenced, no needs. Ready for assignment.
0: Yeah. Okay, copy that. Must be a different horn that I'm hearing, maybe something else going on. I don't know if they've got a relay or whatnot. If you can track that down.
3: Copy, I believe that's the one audible one that you cannot turn off without resetting the system.
0: Okay, that'll work. Go ahead and go on deck. Your rig's probably Charlie's side.
3: That's affirmative.
0: Okay, we'll put you on deck, Charlie's side.

0: come in.
1: Yes, sir. Phil's been notified to an ETA of 30 to 60.
2: Command from Division 2. I see no further need for Division 2 to remain. We can dissolve and break down ventilation with your approval.
0: Copy that. I'll let you continue to clean things up on that floor. Let me know when you guys are ready for reassignment between Engine 8 and Company 7.
2: Will do. Thanks.

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1: Go for Command.
0: Yeah, we've made access to the patrol panel.
1: You cut off after access to the electrical panel room.
0: We've requested a maintenance supervisor to come in and help us access the right circuit.
1: Copy. 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

0: Looks like the RV is going to be pulling over at the cap on the road. It should be pulling over shortly. I will put you in place of engine 9 since you're already on scene there.
1: Copy, we'll go to attack 2.

0: 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Are you good to disconnect the standby from the engine?
1: Call it 408 Spirit Creek Avenue.
2: That is correct. Engine 11 is actually sitting right outside of that location, so he's just kind of going to be on scene there.
1: Copy, thanks.
2: You're welcome, if you
3: do. 121 is shut down. Be advised all power units are within the units themselves, usually behind the door in the bedroom.
4: Copy that update for 121 and trash 121. Work with District 1, figure out if we need to shut down any other electricals throughout that side while you've got maintenance there with you.
3: Copy, D1's going to floor 2 to take care of 221 and any surrounding units that need it.
1: And dispatch engine 9, there's like 10 units dispatched to that call. I don't know if that was on purpose or not.
2: London standby. Engine 9, that is correct. Foothills is continuing in, and this is certain Foothills jurisdiction, so they're going to continue in with us.

0: Engine 10 Alpha, District 1.
1: Okay, that's downtown Morrison. I don't think that's where those jurisdictions.
2: Copy, it started in Foothills jurisdiction, that's where they're attached.
1: Okay, thanks.
2: Engine 11 dispatch. Engine 11 dispatch.
1: Go ahead.
2: Jose says the patient's on scene and they don't see you guys. They're parked on Bear Creek Avenue.

0: Copy. We're on 74, but we can walk up to Fair Creek Avenue if they're just off the road. And I think I was hearing some traffic on Channel 1. Make sure Engine 9 knows we're on with this.
1: Thank you. Yeah, looks like they're parked right on Fair Creek, right in front of on the rocks. And Engine 9 is aware that they're not going. They were just concerned why so many units were attached.
0: We got it. We made patient contact.
1: Thank you. Patient contact to 205.

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0: 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We had two tripped circuits.

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2: Copy that, I'm heading down. 15-07.
0: We're good, sir. Are we good with lost off?
3: We're good with lost off. Only loss from here. There's no overhaul to be done. Only loss was from the water, and it's at a trickle coming out of the main sprinkler. The one sprinkler had been activated.
0: Okay, copy, break dispatch, command, lost off.
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0: Yeah, are you bringing the maintenance supervisor to the second floor?
1: In 1510.
2: Zero 08 on scene. Maintenance supervisor on his way to the second floor.
0: Copy that.
3: Copy, Bureau 8. Looks like everybody's going in through the Charlie side, west side. And it was unit 221 was the fire unit.
0: Yeah, thank you.
3: Dispatch command, XL Energy is on scene.
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1: 11.
0: District 1, Flynn.
2: Go for District 1.
0: Where do you want XL? Down on that first floor control room?
2: Yeah, the FACP room, it's right off one of the main lobbies there, is the main shutoff for the building. Each individual unit has a sub-panel in a bedroom.
0: Right to there.
1: Good. Looks like we finally got a hold of the facility. I'll go check on the patient. I know if medical is needed, your discretion in continuing or not.
3: Okay, we'll continue in. We'll wait to hear.
1: I got basic usual. I have 3MC at 1512.
0: Good, come in. Free command. Copy, building's gonna handle the restoration.

0: since the call from Tigger did to see to see if they need anyone. I'm trying to call back. It's just continuously ringing. No one's answering the phone there.
1: No worries. We're on scene. We'll check it out.
0: I appreciate you sharing on scene at 1515.
2: Occupants of 221 confirmed with Lakewood PD on west side by the entrance.
3: Okay, copy that. 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
2: Can I get copies?
4: I made contact with neighbors of Unit 121. They haven't been seen all weekend, and they think they're out of town. I'll work on that, sir.

0: Dispatch, Mary Kay. Sorry, Command, Mary Kay. I have face-to-face with Lakewood and family of 121. Sounds like they're in the unit right now. I'll try to get in touch with the adults of 121 after 221.
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0: Go ahead. Yeah, what's your location?
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0: Okay, be advised, circuits 2 and circuit 5 were both tripped. The panel is in the back left bedroom against the wall.
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4: I copy clear on patient refusal, 1320. 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

0: and commands him to check with all the adjoining neighbors to 121. They don't know the party that live there.
1: Sent to you, command, copy that. We'll continue to look for someone.
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1: 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Medicaid has 221 contact, and we were looking for 120.

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2: 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Appreciate the help. Can you give me a call on myself? Hey, firm. 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
1: Can I go ahead?
0: DMR, we need assistance. We need assistance. No. And working with the property management on their own restoration needs.
1: Place parties needing any placement tonight. Working with property management on their own restoration. 1531.

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1: Sam 2.
0: Yeah, do you still need your pack and your monitor? I was going to bring it back to your truck if you don't need any more.
1: That's negative. I'm just in unit 121, picking items up off the floor so they don't get further damage.
0: Copy. Yeah, I'll put a lot of stuff in your truck and I'll come help you.

0: Infantry Medic 2 for stroke, Eber Village, 1320 at the court, unit 16, point route check 2 at Texas Dirt.
1: Medicating quarters.
0: Three containers. Medic 3 to San Anthony, 1539.
1: Company 3 en route.
0: Infantry Medic 2 en route, at 5043.

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1: Only. We attempted to call the front desk to make contact with the nurse for this patient. No one is able to find the nurse, so staff will be able to let you guys in on arrival.
0: Copy.
1: You're welcome. Thank you. 15-7.
0: 08's clear.
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0: A command from dispatch.
1: Go for command.
0: Yes, sir. Are we able to move this back to TAC 2?
1: That's fine.
0: I copy. Thank you. Break. All units on the structure fire, please move to TAC 2. Again, all units on the structure fire, please move to TAC 2. Set to coordinate.

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1: 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He's in the mountains and he's on his way down.
0: Okay. 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Thanks.
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0: This is going to be cardiac arrest. 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
1: Copy, District 1, going. 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

0: one en route.
1: District one en route, and so much you copy. 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

0: 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And can you contact JCSO to respond?
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1: 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I'm just going to flip around. We're going to be traffic safety until JCSO gets here.
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1: Bedford 14 en route, 1730.
0: Yeah. Bedford 13, same traffic.
1: Bedford 13, same traffic, same time.
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